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3: 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We hope to see you soon at the NCC.
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Speed Demon Justin Bieber on 92.9 CJCW today, Monday, September the 7th. It's Labor Day today in Sussex. Thanks for joining us here on 92.9 CJCW. 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

0: Enrique Iglesias, I Like It on 92.9 CJCW. And I hope you're having a great weekend so far in Sussex. Thanks so much for making us a part of your weekend here on 92.9 CJCW. Getting a little cooler these days. We're getting ready for the Balloon Fiesta coming up next weekend. Starting on Thursday is going to be the first evening. Thursday evening is going to be the first balloon launch of the event with the day market. They're with a morning launch on Friday morning, and then the day market opening at 12 o'clock, where you can go and get some of the coolest stuff from some of the best local craftsmen here in New Brunswick. 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

0: TikTok Kesha, 92.9 CJCW. Hope you're having a great Monday. I hope you're getting to enjoy your day off. And if you are out and about and there are folks working, remember to be extra kind to them because not everybody gets the day off today. Most notably, like restaurant workers, going to be very, very busy today. So show them some love if you're headed out. 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

House Tour, Sabrina Carpenter on 92.9 CJCW just after 8 o'clock today. Today, Monday, September the 7th. It is Labor Day today in Sussex, and I keep wanting to say Sunday because it still feels like Sunday to me. Going to have Soundwave, Trevor Guthrie for you on this beautiful Labor Day in Sussex. Hope you're having a great one. School starts tomorrow.

0: 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Olivia Rodrigo, 92.9 CJCW. We're having a great day today in Sussex. And thanks so much for making us a part of your weekend here on 92.9 CJCW. Going to have your Back in the Day replay for 2005 coming up for you at 12 o'clock right here on 92.9 CJCW. 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
8: Our forecast is calling for clearing sky today. We'll see a high of 21. Tonight, clear with cloud overnight and a low 13. Tomorrow, a mix of sun and cloud with a chance of showers and high 16.
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And I hope you're having a great weekend in Sussex, great Labor Day. And thank you so much for making us a part of your Labor Day celebrations today. 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It's Call Me Maybe, Carly Rae Jepsen.

Dracula, Jenny on 92.9 CJCW. That's Jenny and Tame Impala. Jenny in that song being Jenny from Blackpink, the K-pop band, who I looked them up. They're not bad. Not quite my thing, but I can see the appeal. It's just not quite for me. But I really do like that song, Dracula, with Tame Impala. Got more of your favorite music for you here on 92.9 CJCW. Going to have Charlotte Carden and The Way We Touch.

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0: American Girls, Harry Styles on 92.9 CJCW. Hope you're having a great Labor Day weekend. Balloon Fiesta coming up on Thursday of next week is going to be the first official launch Thursday evening with the opening ceremonies, the market happening on Friday morning, the second launch on very early Friday morning, like 6:50, I think it's scheduled for. We're going to be there live on location for all the balloon launches this weekend, so keep it tuned right here to 92.9 CJCW.
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0: 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Going to have more of your favorite music coming up for you on this beautiful Monday today in Sussex. 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
7: Our forecast is calling for clearing sky today. We'll see a high of 21 tonight, clear with cloud overnight and a low 13. Tomorrow, a mix of sun and cloud with a chance of showers and high 16.
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1: Friday night, let me take you out. 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

0: Midnight Sun, Zara Larson on 92.9 CJCW. Hope you're having a great weekend in Sussex. Thanks so much for making us a part of it. I hope you're enjoying your Labor Day as we head into the first day of school, September 2026, tomorrow. Are you excited? Are you nervous? Are you dreading that summer's over? Summer is still on until the 22nd, but summer vacation, yeah, that might be just about over for you. More of your favorite music coming up for you here on 92.9 CJCW. Thanks so much for making us a part of your Labor Day weekend.
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2: 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Hope you're having a great weekend in Sussex. Going to have your weather report coming up. And thank you so much for making us a part of your weekend, your Labor Day weekend here in Sussex. And, yeah, we're going to have the start of school tomorrow. Going to have the first days of the Balloon Fiesta coming up on Thursday. It's going to be a busy month here in Sussex.
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7: Our forecast is calling for clearing sky today. We'll see a high of 21 tonight, clear with cloud overnight and a low 13. Tomorrow, a mix of sun and cloud with a chance of showers and a high 16.
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Going to have the Punisher with Lolo. It's just after 11 o'clock. Today, Monday, September the 7th. It's Labor Day in Sussex.

0: That I Made You Love Me with Ariana Grande. Hope you're having a great weekend in Sussex. Thanks so much for making us a part of your weekend here on 92.9 CJCW. Got the start of school tomorrow. Got the Balloon Fiesta happening later on this week in Sussex.
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6: Our forecast is calling for clearing sky today. We'll see a high of 21 tonight, clear with cloud overnight and a low 13. Tomorrow, a mix of sun and cloud with a chance of showers and a high 16.
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4: Now, remember this? $500,000 fine anytime Mr. Stinson can't rise to the occasion. Cue sad slide whistle sounds. Hey, what's this about a shock collar?
5: 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It's coming on right now.
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5: Our forecast is calling for clearing sky today. We'll see a high of 21. Tonight, clear with cloud overnight and a low 13. Tomorrow, a mix of sun and cloud with a chance of showers and high 16.
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11: Good evening from Rome and from the Vatican. A short time ago, officials announced the death of Pope John Paul II. The great bell of St. Peter's signals the news to the world. Pope was 84, and his papal reign was the third longest in history.
12: It's hard to believe that the brute that became Katrina almost died. On August 13th, Tropical Depression 10 formed in the Atlantic. Officially, it died a day later. But on the 17th, the Weather Channel senior meteorologist, Stu Ostro, emailed an advisory.
13: Still need to keep a wary eye on this one. 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
6: Our forecast is calling for clearing sky today. We'll see a high of 21, tonight clear with cloud overnight and a low 13. Tomorrow, a mix of sun and cloud with a chance of showers and high 16.
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6: Our forecast is calling for clearing sky today. We'll see a high of 21 tonight, clear with cloud overnight and a low 13. Tomorrow, a mix of sun and cloud with a chance of showers and a high 16.
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5: 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Cue sad slide whistle sounds. Hey, what's this about a shock collar?
6: It's coming on. 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